until it's time to face it. 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All my brothers, they stick to my side. Too dumb to lose and too proud to die. From a bang-out brawl to the unemployment line, never came easy, always had to climb. These worn-out docks, they tell a tale of a skinhead spirit too firm to fail.

0: tout de suite 4 types de oeil françaises.
1: Alright, let's go back in the 70s. This is our tribute to the glam years for original shredded soul and smoothies, straight from the ghetto. Raw energy, pure aggressivity, talking about the curls, we are the damage done.

Face down in the gutter, won't admit defeat, though his clothes are soiled and black. He's a big strong man with a child's mind, don't you take it!

0: 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What's wrong with that?
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0: I know.
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0: Et voilà pour l'EP de New Order, World in Motion. C'était Milky pour Droogies Radio. Restez à l'écoute car la voix de la Hoy ne s'éteint pas.
1: I don't know what's more British. These four cans of smooth floor that I've got right in front of my face right now, or the four tracks of pure British joy that are about to hit your ears. Enjoy, lads.

Join in the battle, wherein no man can fail. For whoso fadeth and dieth, yet his deed shall still prevail.

So I asked them, so what is it so bad about America that you hate so much? And they say, you know what? We have inequality in this country. That's an amazing thing that you can rise to compared to other people. The enemy is poverty, not inequality.

I don't know what's more British. These four cans of smooth floor that I've got right in front of my face right now, or the four tracks of pure British joy that are about to hit your heels. Enjoy, lads.